0: Hello?
1: Hello there. 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
2: Hi there, fun seekers. There's no one home at the moment, but they've been saying that about me for years. At the sound of the tone, leave a message. But watch out. Last clown who did that got caught in the machine and beeped himself to death. Ah, all over the yard. Ah, it was horrible.

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1: And now, the greatest memories of all time with Paul Graham. The greatest.

Here we are again, live on the Costa Blanca, Radio Nova 106.7. Welcome into today's program. We've got a great lineup today. Of course, the Beatles coming up in a little bit later on. And on today's show, we've got music from John Mayall's Blues Breakers. We've got some Matt Monro. We've got a band called The Attack with a very familiar song, not done by them. And we've got the Applejacks. It came out of Birmingham, to name but a few, but we're going to get going with John Fred and the Playboy Band.

0: We're being very smooth on today's show, don't you think? There we go, Matt Monro, 1962, and Softly As I Leave You. What a big hit for Matt at the time. And also in there were so many stars from Sergio Mendes and Brazil 66 from about 1968. A lovely, lovely track that. Beautiful vocals. Do enjoy playing that when we do every now and again. And we kick things off, though, in a quite a loud manner with John Fred and the Playboy Band, of course, and, well, none other than dear old Judy in disguise with glasses.
1: 1964.
0: It's the Apple Jacks now, like dreamers do.

0: That's the Association and Never My Love, 1967 there for the boys, and quite a big hit in the US top 50 at the time, but didn't manage to punch into the UK charts at the time. They never had much success in the UK. They had to wait to 1968 for a track called Time for Living for that to happen. And the Applejacks, they were very British, of course, from Birmingham, would you believe? Birmingham, yes. And their big hit from 1964 called Like Dreamers Do, that also had a number one, I think, in 63. Called Tell Me When. You might remember that one if you were if you might be old enough. Anyway, there we go with that, some good stuff. And coming up in a moment when we come back, a very big hit from 1962 next. Soundtrack
1: of the 60s. EKR Gold Memories
2: 1966.

0: The Peddlers, 1967 there. They were a very popular club act and on TV quite often. So I remember seeing them on Saturday night television at the time. That was from 1967. That's called What'll I Do? And, of course, Bobby's Girl from Susan Morn from 1962. Yes, a very big hit there for Susan in that particular year.
1: 1966.
0: These are called the Artwoods. More on those after we hear the song.

the John Mayall Blues Breakers. Yeah, I remember seeing them at a club in Grantham, I think, in about 1968. So I was only very young, of course. Actually, shouldn't have been in the place, but I was. And they were great that night. And that was a track from them, which was actually released as a single in 1967. It just punched the bottom end of the charts. But John's band were never really designed to be hit single makers. They were there to promote the blues. And John Mayall was considered the father of the British blues movement, which exploded at the end of the 50s, early 60s. And numerous great people that played in it, his bands, Peter Green of Fleetwood Mac fame, Eric Clapton was in there, Jeff Beck, some fantastic artists, amazing people that were in the Blues Breakers at one time or another. That was called Key to Love from 67. And the Artwoods, another blues band, which featured also the guy who founded Deep Purple, Mr. John Lord. He was on keyboards in that particular band as well. So, and the drummer in the Artwoods was a guy called Keith Hartley. Now, Keith Hartley was from Lancashire, and he'd replaced Ringo Starr in the band Rory Storm and the Hurricanes in 1962. It's amazing, all the connections. Well, you know where Ringo Starr went to. In fact, we're going to hear him in just a minute when we have the Beatles after our archive commercial.

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Oh yeah, just love the Beatles, 1967, and A Hard Day's Night from 1964, in their earlier days, of course, of Hard Day's Night coming from the film of the same name. Good to hear that. And our Beatles twin spin today, and when we come back in a moment, we've got a really cracking piece of Motown from the end of the 60s. When we come back next.

0: They're the Attack and Hi-Ho Silver Lining. Not the song you might remember. We remember the song, should I say, but not the band. They were around in 67 with that one. It did get into the charts, but it was beaten by the man who wrote the song originally and also recorded it, Jeff Beck. And for years and years, and probably still to this very day, it's popular as a karaoke song and at weddings and things like that. And Hi-Ho Silver Lining, Jeff Beck to the original. The Attack followed it up as well, and they both had hits, but Jeff had the bigger of the two. And Edwin Starr, bit of Motown before that from 1969.
1: 1963.
0: Andy Williams now.

0: ask me for no reasons. 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Now, I've done a lot of planning, got a lot of things to do.
1: So don't give me no trouble, or you

0: Eddie Cochran, the late Eddie Cochran, 1963, that one, and it's called My Way. And when I first saw that, I thought, that can't be the Frank Sinatra song. No, of course not. That was his song, his own song, 1963 there for him, and My Way too, and a bit of Andy Williams, Can't Get Used to Losing You, from that very same year.
1: 1968.
0: We're going to go softly, softly now. Oh, yeah. Wasn't that a TV show? It was, wasn't it, in the 60s? This is nothing to do with that, though. This is The Equals.

0: Eric Burdon and the Animals there, 1967. Good times. Yeah, we've got a few of those. And Softly, Softly, coming from the Equals. As I did say, it was a TV show called Softly, Softly, which was not to do with that song, but I just remember the actual TV show. It was a crime show, wasn't it? A cop show, as we call them today. And that was, but the Equals there from 1968.
1: 1961.
0: This is the last one from the Everly Brothers.
2: Yeah.

Family Brothers, Temptation, from 1961. There were plenty of few from the early 60s today, which makes a bit of a nice change, I always think. Yeah, why not? That's your lot today, and we'll be back again tomorrow, especially if you're on the Costa Blanca down here with us all. It's Radio Nova Texas show every day. Of course, we're here live on 106.7 FM with our good friends on Nova. 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So until next time, when we roll out the legend that we call Soundtrack of the 60s.

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And when I say dip did dip, did dip, did dip, you know I mean it from the bottom of my boogity.

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1: Oh. Alice Cooper, Three Dog Night, Cat Stevens, Wilson Pickett, Carrie Chapin, Tommy James and the Shondells, Blue Oyster Cult, Zager and Evans, Hot Chocolate, Creedence Clearwater Revival, James Taylor.
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1: 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We are the newest guys in radio cyberspace. We are EKR Gold. This is the home of the finest collection of oldies around, from the greatest musical decades ever, the 60s, 70s, and 80s.

He's free as the breeze, he's always at ease. He lives in the jungle and hangs by his knees as he swings through the trees without a trapeze in his BVD. He's got a union card and he's practicing hard to play the guitar. 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He ordered Chet's guitar course

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3: 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Commissioner Gordon has a preview of ABC's new shows in his office right now. There's no time to lose. 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
5: The most exciting true story ever told. 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Joy Adamson's fascinating adventures in Africa with Elsa the Lioness has enthralled over 50 million readers in 21 different languages.
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0: EKR Gold remembers the 60s.

welcome along. Supersonic 70s is. I'm Jeff Dorsey, going to be your pilot of the airways for the next 60 minutes on this great decade. I'm with Annie Lennox and Dave Stewart collectively as the Tourists before they became the Eurythmics and So Good to Be Back Home. And then Southern Brothers and Quiver and Lion in the Arms of Mary. So we've got a story about hot chocolate, an old grey whistle test special from Moody Blues. A story behind the song comes from Ron Stewart. Don't be confused with Rod. A classic album in 1979, Kate Bush. Three interviews, Glenn Tilbrook of Squeeze, Mick Smithen of the Fortunes, and Phil Brown, erstwhile producer of a Led Zeppelin track, famous Led Zeppelin track. If you want to get in touch, please do so. It's Chunky Jeff. This is the email, chunkygeoff@gmail.com. Right now, especially for Nick Downton, listens to Keep and said, could you do something by Leo Sayer? Of course. Thanks very much for your kind message, Nick. Love you, boy. This is How Much Love.

0: whole lot of rock. Old Grey Whistle Test Memory. From the Vaults with Jeff Dorsett.
1: Right, we're going to look at the Vaults here. One of the great Old Grey Whistle Test Memories comes from the Moody Blues. And this is Question. Let's hear it for Whispering Bob.

0: that's Tina Boyd's Special Man from 1977, David Bowie, and Golden Years. Classic album coming shortly from Kate Bush.
1: Premiership Pop Quiz.
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0: So I hope you find it fitting well. Three questions for you. Give the answers in about 30 minutes' time. Question number one is a lyric. I'm going to give you a line. Want to know the artist and the song. Question number one is this. The lyric, we are stardust, we are golden. What's the song? Who's the artist? Two options on it. Question number two, 1970, Suicide is Painless is from which movie? 1970, Suicide is Painless is from which movie? Question number three might catch you out. On the cover of Saturday Night Fever, there is John Travolta, but how many famous people are on the front cover? One, three, or four? On the cover of Saturday Night Fever, how many famous people are there? One, three, or four? Get a lot of asking for Seals and Croft. Go with this one, Diamond Girl. Doesn't get played enough, this.

0: musicianship at the top of its game there. Jim Seals, Dash Crofts, Seals and Crofts, and Diamond Girl.
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0: And we try and do this every once in a while on Supersonic 70s, the classic album. Right, we're going to go to 1979. She's in the news at the moment due to a Netflix series. Of course, other TV channels are available. Anyway, we're going to go with this. Kate Bush from 1979. The album, A Kick Inside. The track we're going to play is this.

0: boyfriend at the time, Steve Blacknell. And that was Man with a Child in His Eyes from the 79 album, our album of the week here. The album is A Kick Inside. And you want to pick out an album, it's very, very easy. All you've got to do, as long as it's in the 70s, we'll play it for you. But get on the email. It is Chunky Jeff, chunkygeoff@gmail.com. Played that one especially for Wayne and Joan, and also Dennis Mitchell, my great friend in California. Okay.
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0: Right, this is actually classed as a cover from another brother, but it's also a story courtesy of Ron Stewart. Thanks very much for sending it to us, Ron. It's all about Captain and Tennille from 1975 and Love Will Keep Us Together. Song written by Neil Sedaka and Howard Greenfield. Originally recorded by Neil in 1973, but the American duo Captain and Tennille had this smash in 1975. Not only was it number one in America, but it was a Grammy Award winner that year. Now, my late friend Hal Blaine told this story. He's travelling with his wife, because he was part of the Wrecking Crew, Hal Blaine, the leader of the Wrecking Crew. And his wife says, you know, Hal, this record that's on at the moment, it sounds exactly like your drumming. He said, well, who is it? She says, oh, it's Captain and Tennille. He said, who? He said, never did anything for Captain and Tennille. She said, oh, his real name is Daryl Dragon. He said, oh, now I know him.

0: That's the sound of the pub jukebox, and the idea is next time you're down your local watering hole sinking a couple of sherbets, whether it be Chateau Calypso or whatever brand you particularly like, and I know Wayne likes me to talk about the sherbets that we've got, and Sid does as well, just think of the particular song you may have heard on your jukebox, as long as it's in the 70s, and you think to yourself, do you know, that would sound really good on the show, then send it in as a message, Chunky Jeff, chunkygeoff@gmail.com. This is the way it's going. Ian Dury up next.
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0: What a poet. Love it. Ian Dury. Without his blockheads in that particular case there, and what a waste. Right, time to get into some interviews. Let's start with this one.
1: Hey, this is Glenn Tilbrook from Squeeze. You're listening to Jeff Dorsett.
0: Lovely. Right, now, what we're going to do is a Glenn Tilbrook interview. We're going to be talking here very much about song titles, how they came about them. I mean, the song titles that you have, I think the twist on the lyrics is absolutely terrific. You know, Another Nail in My Heart and Pulling Muscles from a Shell. That's the thing I've always admired tremendously about Squeeze, and also the lyrics within the songs, you know, in some cases are very sort of Jack the Lad in terms of the phraseology that you use, but it's different to everybody else, and that's why I think Squeeze always stands out.
1: You know, Chris, from the moment that I met him, he was the only other person I'd met at that point who was writing songs. I was writing songs, and, you know, we recognised pretty early on that his lyrics were way, way better than mine, and my tunes, perhaps, were slightly better than his. So we naturally fell into those categories, and Chris was just banging stuff out left, right and centre, and we had a lot of time to develop our songwriting craft because we didn't really have that much else going on. You know, we were working, but really essentially we were just sitting at home writing, and we wrote and wrote and wrote, and that really stood us in good stead, I think, for a long time. Still.

0: That's the likely lads known as Squeeze and Cool for Cats. First big hit they ever had. A few hits before, but that was the biggest. Right, second interview that we've got here on Supersonic 70s, this time with Mick Smith, and long-time member of The Fortunes and leader currently as they are. But I want to talk to him very much about them being successful in the 70s, because a lot of people remember The Fortunes probably as a 60s group, and they go out in these 60s package tours, you know, with You Got Your Troubles and Here It Comes Again and This Golden Ring and Caroline. But they had a huge number of hits in the 70s, and here we are talking about the success in the decade. And what about the fact that the 70s, hits-wise, was probably bigger for the Fortunes than the 60s?
1: Yeah, it was indeed, yeah. They went through all those changes, didn't they, the boys? I mean, I remember Roddenberry telling me when everybody was getting into progressive rock and stuff, and they tried to grunge up a bit with the clothes and stuff, but it just didn't work, you know. People wanted to hear the hits. And I think that's what's really strange about this thing, Jeff, because this 60s thing just doesn't go away, does it?
0: No, it's so popular with so many areas, yeah, up and down the country. I mean, when they put the tours together, when the 70s turned, it very much, albums took over from singles. You're right that prog rock was big on there as well, and maybe that's a reason for it, but you're right, I don't see many 70s tours, but 60s ones always very popular.
1: Yeah, well, I mean, I've said it before, but they say there's only 5 songs ever written. But I think most of them were written in the 60s. The stuff you hear now, you know, I don't listen to much modern music. When you hear it, I can hear echoes of all that stuff from the 60s, you know. The weird thing is, I mean, even now, Jeff, if I have got the radio on, You've Got Your Troubles comes on the radio, I still get that hairs on the back of my neck go up, because it's such a great sound, you know. Oh.

0: massive hit for the Fortunes in 1971. Freedom Come, Freedom Go, playing on Supersonic 70s. Four guys ended up writing that particular song. Cook and Greenaway, that's Rogers, Cook and Roger Greenaway, but also Albert Hammond and Mick Hazelwood. These are the guys that wrote Air That I Breathe. So put those four together and you get a smash hit for the Fortunes in 1971. Album track coming very, very soon, but before we get there, we've got a story about it. And let's give you the answer to the quiz. Hopefully you managed to get 3 out of 3. Question one is a lyric. We are Stardust, we are Golden. Who is it and what is it? Well, the song itself is Woodstock, so you could have gone for Crosby, Stills and Nash or Matthew's Southern Comfort. So section number two, or question number two, 1970, Suicide is Pain. This is from which movie? Of course, it's from MASH. And might have caught you out there, number three, you had a three-way chance on this one. On the cover of Saturday Night Fever, there are how many famous people? 1, 3 or 4? The answer is there were 4. So if you've got 4, you have a three-word chance on this. MASH and Woodstock, as done by Crosby, Stills and Nash, or Matthew's Southern Comfort. Now, interview time, and we're going to go here with an engineer that was a chief engineer for years down at Island Records. So he would have seen people passing through like Heads, Hands and Feet, Cat Stevens, and also the wonderful Robert Palmer. But Led Zeppelin were big, big people down there at the time. And his name is Phil Brown, and he was a chief engineer on Stairway to Heaven. So what we're going to do is hear a story, and then we're going to play the lengthy album track of Stairway to Heaven. Did I see Led Zeppelin's Stairway to Heaven was one that you worked on?
1: I did.
0: Well, that must be an experience. Wow.
1: Experience, yeah. I mean, it's not one of my best experiences, but it was an experience. Again, you've got to remember that this is, you know...
0: 69, yeah?
1: Well, no, this was about 73, Stairway to Heaven. 69 was the first...
0: Oh, 69, first album, yeah, sure.
1: And I say, I knew two of the guys from that era.
0: Yeah.
1: And then in 72, 73, whenever it was. But yeah. I suppose from my point of view, it was Peter Grant, the manager, who was a very imposing figure.
0: Yes.
1: So you're in a small... We were in Studio 2, which was quite a small island. And you've got Peter Grant, who was very big, 25 stone kind of size, plus two minders.
0: Yes.
1: Plus the band, and the room was full, you know what I mean? We just the seven of us. And, you know, it's easier in hindsight, because when I worked with Robert, he explained things to me, this is like 20 years ago, he explained stuff that would make total sense to my experience in 73 or whenever.
0: Yeah.
1: But Page didn't really communicate, and all these, you know, we were doing guitar solos, basically. I did the flutes on the intro, which I don't know if they got used or not. And then there was a guide vocal down, which was bloody good. And we were doing guitar overdubs mainly. And Page just kept saying again, you know, again, doing the solo section. And then dropping in on the solo. And it was very stressful for me, in a sense, because you'd have got Peter Grant sitting next to you. You couldn't really make mistakes. I mean, you were doing long days. You know, these were 12, 18-hour sessions.
0: Right.
1: And Page never really communicated, other than saying again. And then it was, you know, years later when Robert Plant explained to me that what he does is he ad-libs and he just puts these things together. And then he goes away and he learns the solo or, you know, the different bits that he likes. And then he plays the solo as a solo. So I was actually there doing all the pre-stuff, if you know what I mean. We were recording stuff. But it was going to be eventually, you know, learned as a solo and done properly. But no one explained that to me. So I just had these very strange 2 or 3 days of recording, you know, the guitar solo with very little communication from Page. And Peter Grant in his mind is sitting next to you, you know, waiting for you to make a mistake.
0: Oh dear.
1: But, I mean, it's in a way, it's kind of cool to be involved in that record.
0: Of course, yeah.
1: Nice. To meet Robert back then and what that led on to. He was really charming then. John Paul Jones I knew anyway, he's a sweetheart.
0: Yeah.
1: Bonham was bored most of the time because he'd done his part.
0: Yes.
1: In and out a lot. My main memory is, you know, Peter Grant and Jimmy Page, and trying not to make a mistake when you dropped in or dropped out on the solo, because, you know, it was all manual back then.
0: Yeah.
1: The tape machine, you had to look, you know, every tape machine back then, a 3M or a Studio or MCI, whatever, they all behaved differently. You had to learn the kind of speed that the machine dropped in and dropped out at. And then, so you might, you know, jump ahead of something because you knew it had a slow relay. So it was a stressful week. But it was, it's kind of cool to be involved in it.
0: Well,

0: Stairway to Heaven.
1: And with Led Zeppelin and Stairway to Heaven, that's about where we got to leave it. Keep the requests coming in. All you got to do is think of the features that we have: pub rock, school days, double deckers, a classic album, any which way you want to cut it there, and send it in on an email, chunkygeoff, chunkygeoff at gmail.com. Catch you next time. Stay safe, stay well, and look after Supersonic 70s.

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2: 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There's no one home at the moment, but they've been saying that about me for years. At the sound of the tone, leave a message. But watch out. Last clown who did that got caught in the machine and beeped himself to death. Ah, all over the yard. Ah, it was horrible.

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It's the time of day when we turn the spotlight on a year in music history. Today, the music history book page reads 1982, and I'm your guide through the music of that year. I'm Richie Stevens, and I'm enjoying the ride back through the decades. Garrett Fitzgerald is elected Prime Minister of Ireland, and at the 34th Annual Emmy Awards, Hill Street Blues is chosen as the Outstanding Drama Series, and Barney Miller is voted the Outstanding Comedy Series. It was also the year when this song was playing on radio sets around the world.

my investigation.

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At the end of the day, what do you got? A takeaway, a bottle of whiskey.

0: 82.
1: The house looks just like the one next to it. 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And the one next to that. A young couple live in it. With their three children. And something more.
2: Sweetie,
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2: Uh-huh.
3: Well, who did you meet? 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
2: TV
4: people.
3: Something's funny going on here next door. Something.
2: We were wondering if maybe you had experienced any disturbances lately.
5: What kind of disturbances?
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1: Now Steven Spielberg crosses a frightening new threshold into a world within our own.

I'm Richie Stevens, guiding you through the history and the music today. Well, if you wondered how we can play all these songs on the time capsule and still keep coming up with gems that you haven't heard for years, the secret is that our music library is one of the best around. They say a picture is worth a thousand words in recalling a moment in time, but a record can also bring back a mountain of memories as well, which is sort of the job of the time capsule in bringing back some great memories for a couple of hours every day. Time for more music from today's Spotlight year. It's 1982.

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1: And what you've just been listening to is the ultimate in recorded sound. It will make all conventional disc and cassette systems obsolete. It's dustproof, scratchproof, digitally recorded, read by a laser, and it's called the compact disc. And that's it. The biggest revolution in the recording industry since the invention of the long-playing gramophone record, but this is no ordinary disc. Just 12 centimeters in diameter. The music is recorded onto it digitally, and there's no needle being dragged through a groove. That information is being read by a laser light. And this is the tiny laser that does all the work. A small low-power semiconductor which emits invisible infrared light and plays the record from inside out. When it's monitored or read off by another laser in the playback machine, the lengths of the grooves and the distances between them give varying light patterns. And unlike a conventional gramophone disc, this is totally proof against fingerprints and dust, because the information is stored underneath a plastic film. It doesn't really matter how much I manhandle that particular disc, it will still continue to

made your way through cyberspace and ended up here at the Time Capsule today. Which is lucky, as the Time Capsules are only on for 2 hours out of 24 hours every day. It's Richie Stevens looking after business today on the Time Capsule, and we have landed in 1982. Following public protests by Argentines over their nation's defeat in the war with Great Britain over the Falkland Islands, Leopoldo Galtieri resigns as president, and Sony launches the first consumer compact disc player, the CDP-101.

0: remembering 1982 on the EKR Gold Time Capsule.
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0: Sadly, that's it for another hour of memories on the time capsule. I'll be locking all those fine tracks away in a moment. But don't worry, there are two time capsules every single day. We cover the early 60s through to the mid 80s, so somewhere in that period, we will hit your favorite year for music memories. This has been Richie Stevens, and we'll certainly meet again sometime soon when it's my turn again on the Time Capsule Rota.
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5: 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Commissioner Gordon has a preview of ABC's new shows in his office right now. There's no time to lose. Let's race to the Batmobile.
1: 1966.
6: 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Born Free. 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

Now I'm a U.S. male, because I was born in a Mississippi town on a Sunday morning. Now Mississippi just happens to occupy a place in the southeastern portion of this here United States. Now that's a matter of fact, buddy, and you know it well. So I just call myself the U.S. male.

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2: Hi there, fun seekers. There's no one home at the moment, but they've been saying that about me for years. At the sound of the tone, leave a message. But watch out. Last clown who did that got caught in the machine and beeped himself to death. Ah, all over the yard. Ah, it was horrible.

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TV sets busted and I can't get a picture. 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
3: I do still believe that WCFL in Chicago, which stands for Chicago Federation of Labor, was the only American radio station ever owned by a labor union. 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As Dick Shannon from the summer of 1975, and I understand it was really weird working for a radio station owned by a labor union. For instance, the disc jockeys were not allowed to go to the bathroom by themselves. They had people to do that for them. Mike Walker here. Welcome to Saving the 70s, show 496.

looking for someone to be kind to in between the dark and the light. That's a creative turn of phrase, don't you think? The Eagles, One of These Nights. On Saving the 70s with Mike Walker, broadcast and streamed worldwide to an audience of millions. Would you believe thousands? Well, my wife usually listens. If I turn the volume up loud enough, she doesn't have a choice.

I think he was talented enough. He could have made a little bit of money on the weekends playing in a garage band or something. There's George Harrison. I love his slide guitar on that, My Sweet Lord, on Saving the 70s. Brenda, and I understand there are those who think there is too much sax and violins in music. Well, I don't want to shock anyone, but you probably should cover your children's ears because this song features blatant, unadulterated sax. Watch out, here it comes.

0: former lead singer with Steelers Wheelers, Jerry Rafferty, Baker Street. I'm Saving the 70s with Mike Walker.
1: Warning, vinyl ahead. Probability of hearing snap, crackle, and pop without eating Rice Krispies, near 100%.

My Life, Billy Joel, Saving the 70s with Mike Walker. Warning. This show makes a bold attempt at using humor to help you digest the really old, scratchy records we play. Now, some people have been negatively impacted in the past from humor. For instance, I had an uncle who got a tumor on his humerus from enjoying too much humor. It's what the doctors called a humor tumor. Of course I'm not giving you the truth. That would cost extra, and we are on a budget. Spinners now at Saving the 70s. Since

0: That right there was the Spinners with Could It Be I'm Falling in Love, and that special place on your radio dial where all the pretty songs come from. Just before that, My Life, Billy Joel, Jerry Rafferty with Baker Street, George Harrison, My Sweet Lord, and we started the set with the Eagles, One of These Nights. This is the 496th edition of Saving the 70s. Gosh, who knows what's going to come next? I sure don't.
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0: 11 a.m. in my studio as I'm recording this, and it's raining outside, and there's everything you didn't need to know. Elton John, Rocket Man, on Saving the 70s, direct from Boomer, North Carolina to the world. Here's one of those songs that once it gets inside your head, you might as well enjoy it, because it's going to be there for a while. Promises from Eric Clapton.
1: I don't

Talking about them gosh darn 70s with Mike Walker. There's Eric Clapton with Promises. And here's the group What Brung Us. Brandy, You're a Fine Girl. Looking Glass. Jimmy Loves Marianne.

0: Saving the 70s with J. Michael Walker, professional radio pronouncer. There's Jimmy Loves Marianne from Looking Glass. Just before that, Eric Clapton, Promises, and we started off the fine set with Elton John, Rocket Man. Do not stray, I could very well play your favorite 70s song next.
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Mayfield, Shaft on Saving the 70s with Mike Walker. I still remember him playing Chef on South Park, saying the most wildly inappropriate things to the children. Come here, children, I'm going to teach you how to make sweet love to your woman. Got a chance to see this guy at the Broy Hill Center in Lenoir, North Carolina, near my home a few years ago, and I am so glad I did. 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
2: 1968.
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2: 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Traveling back in time.
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So, it's 1973. Denim bell-bottoms and colourful shirts were all the rage, and you had to set them off with platform shoes, or maybe even hush puppies. So, you could look cool waiting online outside the cinemas this year to catch the two biggest movies of the year, which were The Exorcist and The Sting. Over this hour, I'll be your guide on a trip through 1973. You're listening to Diane Morrison on EKR. Let's get back to more of those great songs from a year where the charts were packed with every kind of music, from glam rock to Philly soul, and guitar rock to teeny bop hits.

0: 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And everything would be uncomplicated and easy, like it was when we were young.
1: Katie, it was never uncomplicated.

0: cheap. What are you selling?
1: Stop. The ROTC, you can have it cheap. Fascist.
0: Two hamburgers, two cheeseburgers, and four Cokes.
2: Onions?
0: Yeah, in the Cokes.

0: I don't know when I'll be back. Could you leave a key or...
1: You can't. I've got steaks and baked potatoes and sour cream and chives and salad and fresh baked pie.
0: What kind of pie?

Well, we love the 70s here at EKR. We've shuffled the years around in the time capsule box, and out came 1973. The year when Richard Nixon becomes American president for the second time, and 600,000 attend the Summer Jam Rock Festival featuring the Grateful Dead, the Band, and the Allman Brothers Band at Watkins Glen, New York, making it the largest ever audience at a pop festival at that moment in time. The memories and the music of 1973 are here for this hour on EKR, and I'm Diane Morrison. 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

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KR Gold remembers.

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addition to the new tall double LP Living in the Past, pick up on Caravan Sarai by Santana, the new Loggins and Messina, Cat Stevens, Seals and Crofts, and many more, just $2.99. 8-track tapes, just $3.99. 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

Diane Morrison, and my name is on the time capsule rotor for this episode on EKR. 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
1: If you grew up anywhere in Texas, especially La Grange, you knew what was sold at the Chicken Ranch. 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
1: 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La Grange, the single, Tres Hombres, the album, on London Records.

Where did that last hour go? This has been Diane Morrison with the Time Capsule on EKR. Don't forget you can email us at ekr@ekr.net if you'd like to get in touch with us. And you can also find out a lot more about us at our website at ekr.net. While you are there, why not check out the excellent web players as well? They've got full details of all the recent tracks played on the station. Okay, it's time to go then. I'll be back soon on EKR with another Time Capsule, but please remember that we have a rota of presenters for the Time Capsule, and it is only my turn when my slot in the list comes round. The good thing is that Frankie Harrison, Richie Stevens, David Morgan, and the rest of the team are top guys, so you will be okay with them. More great EKR music is along shortly after this.

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1: Gentlemen, this is Captain Tobias Wilcock welcoming you aboard Coconut Airways Flight 372 to Bridgetown, Barbados. We will be flying at an height of 32,000 feet and at an airspeed of approximately 600 miles per hour. Refreshments will be served after takeoff. Kindly fasten your safety belts and refrain from smoking until the air.

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Welcome to the Revival Show. Nice to have your company for this edition of the Revival Show. My name's Kenny Tosh. What's yours? Each week, as you walk through my record collection, extensive, I have to add, from the 1960s and 70s. 9 weeks that record actually was at number one back in 1969. From a cartoon series from Hanna-Barbera came the Archies and the tune called Sugar Sugar. So if you're ready, here's the oldies.

taken from the album, which was called Discovery. In fact, I do have that on a 12-inch single, white coloured vinyl. Now, what condition it's in, because it was around quite a few discos back in the 70s and 1980s. Jeff Lynne, the Electric Light Orchestra, good one. And Shine a Little Love, sounds like a good idea to me. Back into the 70s, and boom, 1973 hit. It's Rod Stewart and the Faces, and it's Cindy, incidentally.

I've often said to you, right here on the Revival Show, we did play the little hits and gems just for you. That one, in fact, I think, was one of Spencer Davis's lesser played hits from the summer of 67. It is Spencer Davis' group, and the one called Time Seller. And it's

It is one of those tunes. A lot of versions around. J.J. Cale was one. Eric Clapton was the other one. I think that would be my preference. Back from the 60s, it is Bob Dylan and a tune called Lay, Lady, Lay. This guy, you may remember, had a hit with Gay back in, 1973. This was a follow-up single to it. The former school teacher. Here's Clifford T. Ward in the Scullery.

I think most of the younger generation today would say, what's a scullery? Well, it's an alternative name for a kitchen, as we know it today. Good one, Clifford T. Ward. I don't think somehow kitchen would fit that tune very well. Anyway, good one right here on the Revival Show. Bit of Philadelphia, here's Sheila and the 3 Degrees and the Year of Decision. Yeah.

0: The very first chart success in the UK. Wonderful stuff from the Three Degrees. In fact, Sheila is one of my friends on Facebook and does contact me every now and again. I did have the pleasure of meeting and interviewing Sheila when she was here in beautiful downtown Belfast. Oh, goodness, back about 2002. Three Degrees, of course, and the Year of Decision. Time for the Governors.
1: We're going!

0: All your favourite hits right here on the Revival Show. There we go, that's the Beatles. And a tune called Your Mother Should Know. Here's one the Pirates were playing very heavily back in the 1960s. And one of his very first single releases. This is Neil Diamond. Great tune, love this one. It's called Cherry Cherry.
1: Baby,

Desmond Dekker and the Aces, actually, to give them the correct title. Back in 1969, the B-side was an instrumental by a group called Beverly's All-Stars. I do have the original copy from the 60s down in the dungeon somewhere. Anyway, good one. And the Israelites, or as most people called it, My Ears Are Alight. It's one of those misheard lyrics back in the day. This was a Lennon and McCartney composition, her follow-up to Those Were the Days. Of course, it is Mary Hopkin and the tune, which is called Goodbye.

0: A Lennon and McCartney composition. They're going to enter. Number two, yes, Mary Hopkin. She's still around in one form or another as well. And a tune which is called Goodbye.
1: My dear good fellow, we've only just arrived.

great version of the old Unit 4 plus 2 tune on the Revival Show. There's Randy Adelman. Now, he's a guy who's turned his hand to writing film scores these days. And Concrete and Clay. Just to remind you, if you want to get in touch with the program, all you have to do is pop along to my website, which is revivalshow.co.uk. You can find my contact details, email addresses, and also a few offshore radio memories as well. Classic Motown, this is Mary Wells. Nothing.

It was the very first chart success for William Smokey Robinson back in the 1960s. Strangely enough, only a one-hit wonder for Mary Wells on a tune which is called My Guy. You may recall these guys had a hit with Only One Woman, which they took into the charts back in the 1960s. This was the follow-up from the group called The Marbles.

Yeah, definitely one the Pirates were playing very heavily back in the 1960s. Major, minor, nothing finer, as they said. Well, it began as a song called I'm Colleen, which was a hit in Europe for Michael Panarev. But when it came to this side of the world, it was renamed Soul Coaxing. Good old major, minor tunes from the days of the offshore radio stations. These are Baccarat, who say, yes, sir, I can boogie.

Actually, I love going through these lists as compiled by your good selves. That one actually makes it into the list of your favorite disco tunes of the 1970s. Great one coming from Baccarat. And yes, sir, I Can Boogie. I can't believe there's the first hour almost up, but don't go away. More classic tunes from the 60s and 70s from the Revival Show on the way.

It is the boys from the beach. Hey, you're so good to me. Well, I do bring you the best music on the revival show of the 1960s and 70s. Welcome back. My name's Kenny Tosh. What's yours? 2 hours worth. Walk through my record collection of those two aforementioned decades right here on the revival show. These are the Turtles.

There go the turtles on a tune called Eleanor. I was watching a video channel just a few days ago. Happened to notice a wonderful colour footage of that one. Turtles, and a tune which is called Eleanor. Imagine saying that to your partner. You're my pride and joy, etc. Quite okay. A one-hit wonder, this one. 1973 hits from New York City. I'm doing fine now.

Yes, it's Benny and Graham, collectively Gallagher and Lyle, who run a workshop for songwriters these days, but are still around one form or another. Great album too, that's Breakaway, and I Want to Stay With You. Well, you can, right here on The Revival Show. Here's The Who, and they say, I'm a boy.

And there's one of those tunes that had been eluding me for many a long day, until I found out my friend John had a copy. But there we go. It's one from Sandra Bryant, not to be confused with the actress, but the singer Sandra Bryant, from 1967, and A Girl With Money.

Touch of Glam on the Revival Show today. That started with the Exciters in the 60s. Also Billy Davis in this side of the world before turning into a piece of glam in the 70s. Keith Marshall and the group called Hello, and a tune which is called Tell 'Em.

I was actually disappointed back in the 1970s that they didn't put an instrumental version on the B-side that they have done in previous Barry White singles. Anyway, good one, Barry White, 1976 hits, and You See the Trouble with Me. This is our Dean Taylor, who's Gotta See Jane.

It depends which version you have in your record collection, because some versions have actually left off the sound effects at the beginning, but the original one coming from R. Dean Taylor and Gotta See Jane. And what did the R stand for? Richard, just in case you were ever curious.

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1: Oh. Alice Cooper, Three Dog Night, Cat Stevens, Wilson Pickett, Harry Chapin, Tommy James and the Shondells, Blue Oyster Cult, Zager and Evans, Hot Chocolate, Creedence Clearwater Revival, James Taylor.
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0: It's you, the music, and EKR Gold, where we have the biggest box of oldies around.

A little treat for you today right here on The Revival Show with me. My name's Kenny Tosh. What's yours? It is Tommy James and the Shondells. And like I say, it depends which version you have in your collection. It could be the shorter version, which has no instrumental break in it. I think that's a better one. Crimson and Clover from Tommy James and the Shondells. The Bond movie of 1967, which starred Sean Connery as 007 and Akiko Wakabayashi in You Only Live Twice. I'm taking care of the theme tune with John Barry and his orchestra. It is Nancy Sinatra and You Only Live Twice.

The Final Bond to star Sean Connery. Well, before he came back for Dinosaur Forever. Good one, Nancy Sinatra, and You Only Live Twice. Hands up, all those presenters and DJs who have used this for a jingle on their breakfast show.

It is Herbie Flowers, along with Madeline Bell. Collectively, that is Blue Mink and Good Morning Freedom. And if this was television, my hand would be raised, because I have used that as a jingle when I did the breakfast show for many years.

I always loved the B-side of that tune back from the 1960s. Bob Lind and his version of Elusive Butterfly. And yes, you're quite correct. Val Dunikin also took that into the charts back in the 1960s as well. Here's a lady who used to actually help out the Mamas and Papas with their background vocals. Her name was Verdell Smith.

0: Sick and More. Kenny Dash plays your favorite oldies.
1: The town I came from

That was her only chart success over this side of the world, coming from Verdell Smith, and that is Tar and Cement. One song to go, right?

0: That one used to pack the dance floors back in the 1970s. Silver Convention, who say, get up and boogie.
1: Well, dear listener, that's about it for today. So before I fall down the little hole in the middle, I'll just remind you, the Revival Show is compiled, produced, and presented by Kenny Tosh. And without the aid of a safety net. Until next time, I'm Gary Owens saying hello.
0: Gary, thank you very much indeed. Hey, friends and neighbours, as I say to you each week, how hard of those 2 hours just seem to pass us by. Yeah, clock on the wall says that's all. It is indeed. Time to pack the sack and hit the track.

0: 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Thank you for your company today. Hope you enjoy the memories, and you'll join me at the same time next week. My name's Kenny Tosh. What's yours? Have a good week. Till next week. The Revival Show is brought to you by jingleworks.co.
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Bill walked me to my door last night, and he said, "Before I go, there's something about our love affair that I have a right to know." I said, "Let's not stand out here like this. What would the neighbors think? Why don't we just step inside and I'll fix us both a drink?"

William's hands were shaking as he took his glass of wine. And I could see we both felt the same. And when his eyes met mine, I said, who we love and why we love, it's hard to understand.

Hi, this is Peter Sommer. I'm the new guy on the time capsule team here at eCower Gold. Why not make a note to catch the time capsule on Mondays to Saturdays at 1 p.m. and 7 p.m. London time, that's 8 a.m. and 2 p.m. New York time, and on Sundays at 10 a.m. and 9 p.m. London time, which is 5 a.m. and 4 p.m. New York time. You'll have a whole pile of Time Capsule presenters to check out, including Richie Stevens, Frankie Harrison, Bob McLeod, David Morgan, and myself. Get ready for a whole pile of great journeys back through rock and roll history every day on the Time Capsule here on eCower Gold.